0: Sixes or indulgences, more of that.
1: I must say, this is the first time I've been to Boston and I've never had terminal laryngitis. Thank you, I feel healthy tonight.
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I'm so mean, I make medicine sick.

Josh Lisser. Thanks again. Tim Eagley, Mel Collins, Neil Holland, Alan Sparrow, Ian Wallace, Frankie, Paddy, and Diane. Thanks.

0: Thank you. Steve Jordan, Pino Palladino. We are John Mayer Trio.
1: AIRK, la radio numérique qui vous accompagne. AIRK, zaintzen zaituen irrati digitala.

pushing hard, boy. Try as you may, you're gonna wind up where you started from. You're gonna wind up where you started from.

I'm so lonesome tonight. I was just lying here wondering where you are and what you're doing. And Lord knows the thing that worries me most is who you're doing it with. That's why, if you don't mind, I'd like to sing these words to you. 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
1: All the CVers, I tell them all, do you know Chet Atkins? I give them your whole phone number. That's why you're getting all those calls.
2: Dolly Parton is big on CB, do you know that?
1: Who is?
2: Dolly Parton, that's all I hear on TV.
1: But she's big everywhere, isn't she?
2: So you be looking like Dolly Parton in a wet t-shirt. Okay, one.
1: I had silicone put in my nose.
2: One, two, three.

0: Well, there, you should talk to him like Homer.
1: Give me some Kleenex.
0: Hey, man, that's great the way you're playing, really. I love it.
1: You guys are just trying to get rid of me now. It's gotten that my neck for him. Yeah, he's got his next record. You don't dare show this to him or anything. I got to play all this.

pregnant. Brilliant sluts in fire worship. Devouring and righteous. We were just monkeys braiding thread. We were golden needles, diamonds and pollen.